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1: There was a little when we went to the sunrise viewpoint. It wasn't too bad, but over the edge of where the railing was, you could kind of see some down there. I've definitely seen worse, so I guess if there was any suggestion, it might be on around that. But definitely not the worst I've seen through our travels.
2: You've already seen the worst.
1: Yeah, that wasn't too bad.
3: We've seen worse. Yeah. I saw some plastic bottles and stuff up there too, but you can only control so much of what people do. So, generally it's not.
1: It's tough to control.
3: Yeah.
1: Okay. Yeah.

0: murahairahalki Muhammadin sallallahu alaihi wasallam.
1: Allahumma salli alaihi
0: wasallam. Amara Jibril wa yakni datina taumi makani kabril karim wa kabadaha ya sumata fubiha jannatun na'im wa gamasaha mola akbala biha baina yadayallahu ta'ala lalil azim.

0: gentlemen, please welcome the Sweet Salter Spinner.
1: And game over.